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3: Sticky? Steps, I be poppin', clack. Wrong with that motion, I be in the clip. Sneaky link, she say there's her n- I don't give a f- these b- trying to scrap.

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4: 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Ice. 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

0: such a crazy feeling though. 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

0: 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What, are you going to miss it? 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
1: Hey.
0: How are you?
1: I'm phenomenal. How are you doing tonight?
0: I'm good, thank you.
1: All right.
0: I'd like to leave an oral expression.
1: All right, we can do it. What's your name, first of all?
0: My name is Taylor.
1: Taylor, where are you calling from?
0: I'm calling from Houston, Texas.
1: Taylor, you sound either incredibly happy or in love or both. Am I close?
0: I am in love, yes. I am happy, yes. And I am happy that I finally got patched through.
1: I love it. Okay, Taylor in Houston, who's it going out to?
0: This is going out to Misael Jimenez. He is in Iowa Park, Texas.
1: Okay, the show is yours. I'm going to let you take over and express yourself whenever you're ready. Go ahead.
0: Okay. I'd just like to say I love you, baby. My favorite thing of tuning in, knowing that you're listening, too. And I hope you sleep great tonight. I love you. Okay, thank you, Ardub.
1: That was beautiful execution, and I hope you both enjoy the show. And you call us anytime, Taylor.
0: We do. We've been listening for about 3 years now.
1: Love it. You're both the best. I appreciate you so very much. Have a great night.
0: Thank you, too.

0: part tonight is you take a cruise and listen to the slow jams on the radio. You can hear a lot of people on the phone lines tonight checking in with their oral expressions. It's important that you remember, whether you call in or not, you are a part of this show just because you listen. So please know that. We're so glad you're with us tonight. It is R-Dub with round one of tonight's oral expressions.
1: Hey, this is Shay from Atlanta, Georgia. I want to send out an oral expression to the love of my life, P. I love you, Papa. I miss you, and I can't wait till you come home, and I know it'll be sooner than later.
2: Joseph, calling from Tucson, Arizona, and sending an oral request to my wife, Tatiana. Phyllis, I love you, and I miss you, and I want you back in my life. Thank you.
3: This is Lori Monroe. I'm from Lubbock, Texas. I want to tell my husband, DeAndre Bird, good night. I love you, and I miss you, and know that I'm always with you.
4: Hey, it's Edie Martinez from Ceres, California. I want to tell my husband, Art Martinez, I love you, baby, and thank you for everything you've done for me.
0: 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Yes, no dancing, just some cool slow jams and travel stuff on my TikTok. Okay, the night is young. We're just getting started. We'll be back in just a few seconds with more of tonight's slow jams and your oral expressions.
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1: Yeah, this is Daniel Chavez from Odessa, Texas. I want to tell my baby, Rochelle Everett, that I'm sorry for everything that I've ever done or said. I apologize, and maybe we can get through this and be happy and live our life forever and ever and always, baby. I love you so much.
2: Hi, my name is Taylor Upshaw. I'm from Houston, Texas, and I'd like to say sorry to Misael Jimenez, who's currently in Iowa Park, Texas. I just wanted to say, baby, I'm sorry about the past, and I hope you realize that I am trying to change, and I hope you continue to see that every day that we're able to talk.

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1: Yo, this your boy Contrera from Chicago, Illinois. 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So, baby, I think.
2: Hi, my name is Catherine Mitchell, and I'm calling from Charleston, West Virginia. 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I love you, honey.
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1: This is Carrie Roybal from Rio Rancho, New Mexico, and I'm sending an oral expression to Sandro Jose Garcia and Hobbs. Baby, we've been apart for 9 months, and tonight is our last slow jams on the radio. Tomorrow you'll be back home with us. We can't wait to have you home.
2: Hey, what's up? This is Chris calling from Calipatria, Califa. I want to send out an oral expression to my wife, Monica. I want to thank you for 10 years of marriage. We just recently had our anniversary, and I love you so much, baby. Mwah.
3: Yeah, this is Teresa. I'm from Wichita, Kansas. This oral expression is to Anthony Twitty. I just want to let you know that I do love you, and I think of you always.
4: Hi, this is Serena from Tucson, Arizona. I'd like to send an oral expression to my mom. And not only are you the best mama in the world, but you're my best friend. And thanks for always being there for me. I love you so much.
0: All right, there it is. We're going to take a quick break. I need to run downstairs and refill my cup. And when I come back, maybe a snack too. When I come back, another full hour of tonight's Slow Jam Show. 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
0: My name is Crystal Anderson.
1: Hi, Crystal. Where are you calling from tonight?
0: Stockton, California.
1: Hi, Crystal. 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
0: Isaac, I just want to let you know that I'm so excited about our brand new journey. You make me feel very comfortable, very safe, and I appreciate you and everything you do.

0: and how wonderful it is to see you tonight. This is the Slow Jam Show with R-Dub, and there's a whole bunch of different ways to get your oral expression on the radio tonight. We're going to drop some computer love right now. 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Most of these are from tonight. Some of them are from earlier and even last week. We're going to try to catch up tonight. We start in Bakersfield, California. From Rosie to TJ, I love you and I miss you. And I can't wait to see you. Hopefully that'll be soon. Angelica to LeVar in Las Cruces, New Mexico. I love being with you. And I'm excited for our future. And then there's Natalie and Domingo in Odessa, Texas. I love you and thank you for all of that you do for me and the kids. These are online expressions from our website, slowjams.com. Eddie and Amanda listening to us on 93.5 K-Day in the City of Industry, California. Good night, sweet dreams. And I love you. Risa to Jay in Biloxi, Mississippi. I love you and I'll always be there for you. Finally, Andrew and Stephanie in Las Vegas, Nevada tonight on Q100.5. Melanie to brother Bobby in Biloxi, Mississippi. Happy birthday, brother. We're all we got. I love you. And we love that. We love a family that slow jams together. That's necessary. That is a necessity. So make sure you hook up with all your family and friends online tonight and tell them to turn on this radio station. We've got more slow jams on the way, your final good nights, and oral expressions all coming up in just a few seconds.
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0: Yes, I'd like to make an oral expression.
1: Okay, let's do it. What's your name and where are you calling from?
0: Sabrina Harris, Odessa, Texas.
1: All right, Sabrina. And who are you thinking about tonight?
0: Bradley Harris.
1: All right, what are we telling Bradley?
0: I just want to let him know that I love him with all my heart, and I'm so happy he married me, and I'm so excited to have our second baby.
1: Congratulations. How far along are you?
0: 10 weeks.
1: All right. So it's too early to know if it's a boy or girl, right?
0: Yes, too early. I find out next week. I do blood work, and we have been trying 2 years for this baby, so we're so excited.
1: Wow. Congratulations. I'm excited for you. I want to hear all about it along the way, and pictures, and all that other good stuff.
0: Yes.
1: If you need an extra godfather, I'll raise my hand, okay?
0: Awesome. Thank you so much.
1: All right. Now, you stay happy and healthy and call us anytime.
0: Thank you. Have a good night.
1: You too now. Good night. Sure.

0: There's no place I'd rather be than right here. It's the Slow Jam Show on this incredible radio station. My name is R-Dub. I want to thank you for coming through. 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
1: Hi, this is Romisha calling from Modesto. I want to send my husband, Robert Glasper, that's all the way in Denver, Colorado. I love you, sweetie, and I can't wait for you to come home.
2: Hi, this is JC in Wichita, Kansas. My oral expression goes out to Javi. I am so glad that you're standing right next to me right now. I love you.
3: Yo, this is Julianne and Tyson from Tucson, Arizona. I just want to shout out Viviana Redondo, my beautiful daughter Yvette. I love you guys and miss you with all my heart. I hope to see you soon.
4: Hi, this is Ashley in Corpus Christi, Texas. I want to send an oral expression to my sunshine, my baby, my love, Josiah, and I can't wait till you come home. God bless you. Kiss, kiss.
0: We never say goodbye. We never say goodbye. We only say goodnight. And until next time, we'll leave our phone lines open tonight. You can also reach out to us on IG at Slow Jams, S-L-O-W-J-A-M-S. Thanks for coming through tonight.

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0: 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Girl, you a 10, girl, you a 10, girl, you a 10. 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

0: of chances in my hood like Nevada. Surfed out outside, white interior lasagna. 100,000s I just cashed out on the designer.
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3: There's people. There's

0: tonight. And I was like, I'm going to take you to the movies. We're going to do the whole thing. I was like, we're going to get you, like, you know, the little, you know, the merch, the Spider-Man merch that they have there. Popcorn bucket, all that stuff.
1: How much are those?
0: And so he was like, okay, cool. Dude, he remembers every day. And he was like, remember, you're still going to take me, right? I said, yes. He goes, you promise? I said, I promise. And I gave him, I even put my little pinky out there. And then finally, like, I was like, all right, cool. We got to go watch this movie before it's done. And so I looked it up and I'm like, oh my God. I'm like, this movie, I was like, us three tickets plus a popcorn bucket. I'm like, oh, it was coming out to like $70. Okay. I was like, oh, I'm not doing this. I was like, why? Why do that when I have it right here? And so I was like, I'll tell you what, son. We'll go to Walmart. We'll get like the Spider-Man buckets that they have there that they're promoting. I was like, and it's much cheaper. It's probably like $25 cheaper. I was like, we'll grab that, and then we'll get some popcorn from the grocery store. And
2: why are you telling him all this? Why don't you just do it and make it seem like it's a thing?
0: Well, because he needs to know everything. Like, he needs to know where we're going and everything.
1: Once you broke his heart about the theater, yes. You had to, like, give him a... Yeah. You have to give backup options.
0: So, I went, and we got the popcorn. Then I tried to go find the buckets. They didn't have the buckets. So, I was like...
2: The story's long,
0: I'm trying to paint the picture.
1: Oh, it's longer than Spider-Man 3, bro.
2: Happened?
0: It's not longer.
2: Did you tell him you're taking it?
0: It's not longer than your DraftKings.
2: Which is all brought to you today. Yes, Real Talk is brought to you by DraftKings. Make sure you guys use promo code Tino, T-I-N-O. 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
1: Yes, you nailed it.
2: Yep. All right, so
1: we got to do a disclaimer now.
2: When did you tell your kid, hey, we're not going to the movies?
0: I told him that day, but he was okay because I had other scenarios. And so I was like, okay, cool. They didn't have the bucket. They didn't have the stickers because I was going to get the stickers and put it on a red cup and then put the popcorn in there. They didn't have the stickers available. I couldn't find the stickers anywhere.
1: Okay.
0: So we went home. We finally found a bucket. We went home and we put the movie on.
1: Did you go home though?
0: Well, hold on. I went home. We put the movie on and the guy got up holding the camera for the movie. And it was...
2: So it was like a recording.
0: It was terrible. I was like, this is terrible. And I look at him. He's like, no, Dad, it's cool. It's fine. I like it. And I just felt bad because he didn't know any better. And I was just being cheap and I should have took him.
2: Damn.
1: Yeah, you should have.
2: There you go.
1: Jesus Christ.
0: And the guy sat back down.
2: It's crazy, guys, he took so long that honestly, I think radio's finally done. Like, here's the last song.
1: I just applied at Costco.
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0: All right, Micah reached out because he cannot keep up with his girl's sexual appetite.
1: Aye.
0: It's Tino Cochino Radio. It's listener therapy. You can always reach out too, man. If you got a situation, shoot me a DM on IG. It's at Tino Cochino. We'll share it with you, and then we'll talk about it amongst ourselves and then talk to you and just, again, try and point whoever needs the help in the right direction with whatever they're going through. So today, Micah, looking for some advice. Let's try and help out. Serena, read the DM, please.
2: Lately, my girlfriend has been going to the gym and taking supplements and just getting in the best shape of her life. I think it's great and I'm supporting her. Problem is, her sex drive has completely turned 180 degrees and now she's always turned on and always wants to make love. I'm not on her level and sometimes it makes me uncomfortable. What should I do? I just don't want to turn her down and she tries to get her fix elsewhere.
0: Well, then you gotta talk to her. Why does no one want to talk to their partner?
2: Exactly. I feel like that's why there's so many issues. Like, just have the conversation.
3: And say what?
0: Exactly what he told us.
2: Yes.
0: He's like, look, you're working out like crazy right now, and that's awesome. I'm happy for you, but man, you want sex so much, I can't keep up. Like, how much? All he needs to do is say, how much you gonna be cool with? Like, they need to.
3: Give
0: me a number. Give me a number.
2: But like, also, what I thought was interesting, he said that he's uncomfortable. So I'm like, are you uncomfortable because of your body too? Like, what is it, like a multiple thing?
0: That's the tough thing about being in a relationship and one person is working out and the other one isn't, because it's like, if the other one doesn't want to work out like that, you can't force them to do it, but right? Also, you can't be mad if things start to switch up. Like, if her sex drive is higher now and his isn't, you can't force it on him. I know that sounds crazy.
3: Maybe that's just not his sex partner. Like, doesn't mean he can't get it elsewhere.
0: Well, yes, that's what relationships.
4: So have a life partner than a sex partner?
3: Exactly, that's the thing.
2: No, just find a different person then. If you're going to go cheat, then just go be with someone else.
3: But he can't give her that. So what is she supposed to do?
0: I'm convinced that Nicasio just loves misery, but not in his life.
3: Just love peace.
0: No. Nicasio goes, because Nicasio does nothing that he talks about. Like, right. He pushes everyone in a different direction and he stirs the pot for everybody. And then for him personally, he goes home and he has this little peaceful bubble and doesn't let anything happen. But for everyone else, he pushes them in a different direction so he can sit back and watch.
2: No,
0: it's like
2: reality TV. And laugh
3: I just
2: at
3: see
2: them.
3: Everyone struggling and they just need to get it together.
4: No, and you love it.
0: No, you're not God! Let's talk to Natalie. She's on the line. She'll give some advice. I mean, what would she do, or how many times does she feel sex is normal in a relationship monthly? We'll talk all about it next.
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14: I travel almost every weekend, and it's so crazy the way people behave on planes and in airports. Like, if you just sit there and people watch, you'll see something different every time. One thing you see a lot of the time is on the plane, specifically when women need help with their luggage, whatever guy is in line, if they don't have a guy with them, will say, hey, can I help you?
15: Yeah.
14: And they'll lift the luggage for them. There's this situation that's going viral. Everyone's starting to talk about it. There's a man that refused to help a woman with her luggage on the plane.
16: Yes, so she was trying to put her overhead luggage in the bin, and it was too heavy for her. So she said she asked the man next to her, she's like, oh, can you help me? And he told her, no, I'm good, you can get it, and continued to watch her. So never helped her, okay? So then she goes on social to kind of just share her experience, and people are going in on her. I mean, people, yes, which is crazy. What? There are some people that are like defending her, or like, you know, saying like, oh, he's not a man.
14: They're like, if you can play in the WNBA, then you can pick up your luggage.
16: Basically,
15: that's true.
16: Oh,
15: really?
16: They're saying zero potential lifting a bag, loser. You did us a favor deleting that video of you being a lazy bitch. Help me, random man. Pick up my luggage for me.

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13: For all my wine drinkers out there, apparently wine kills up to 99% of bacteria in the throat and the mouth. Okay. It says red wine contains polyphenols. I don't know if that's how you even say it.
1: Close.
13: What is the word?
1: No, I think you're right. I don't know.
13: I'm not
1: a scientist. It sounds like it.
13: It says course. Powerful natural antiseptics that suppress bacterial growth. That's what's in the wine.
1: But don't need bacteria in your throat and gut and stuff? Good bacteria.
13: It says scientists have proven compounds in wine destroy biofilm on the teeth, the main cause of cavities and gum inflammation. Red wine in small doses protects the throat from streptococcus bacteria, which causes tonsillitis and pharyngitis.
1: Okay.
13: Or pharyngitis, probably.
1: Pharyngitis.
14: So what are you doing on your off time to drink wine all the time?
1: I just like wine here and there. What do you mean on my off time?
14: Like, what are you trying to like?
1: So, like, my wife is big on pairing foods with certain alcohol. If we have, like, pizza or pasta with red sauce, that's when you drink red wine or red meat. But if we have chicken or we have, like, a white sauce pasta, you do white wine.
14: You know what?
1: And if you're eating chicken wings, it's beer. You know, that kind of stuff.
14: You know what's crazy? That there's just some families out there that just wish they had water. It's like they just want water for their food. Like, it's just...
1: Are you trying to shame me
14: for
1: drinking wine?
14: You live a blessed life, bro. And so, like, it's
1: good to hear that.
11: And according to this, you have a clean mouth.
1: I guess. He said in small amounts, right?
13: Yeah,
1: I don't do small amounts.
13: Interesting about this, when we were having a conversation with Marlon Wayans, he was saying, too, even with cigars, that you're supposed to pair certain alcohols.
14: Oh, yeah, yeah.
13: I never do that.
1: Yeah.
14: But you got to be a smoker if you're doing that.
13: I guess. Like my business partner, he has a cigar buddy that he loves hanging out with.
14: Yeah.
13: His name's Bill. Clinton, it was a joke. Old joke, sorry.
1: Oh, gotcha.
13: And
1: he's got
13: the stains. They like to drink Hibiki Old Fashions. It's a Japanese whiskey.
14: Oh, my God.
1: Japanese whiskey slaps. That stuff is good.
13: Japanese whiskey slaps.
1: Did I sound cool?
15: You guys are awesome. I love your show.
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1: All right, easiest game in the world. Yeah. Let's play it, man. It's called Are You Smarter Than Nicasio? If you've never played it before, it's so easy. All you got to do is pay attention. Nicasio is going to give you one question. He will even follow it up with three multiple choice answers. Mm-hmm. You pick the right one, you win. What's today's question?
2: What was candy corn originally called? Is it A, chicken feed, B, candy dandies, or C, dulce babies?
1: I believe we have Beth on the line. She seems excited. She got her man in the car. We're playing Are You Smarter Than Nicasio next on Tino Cucino Radio.
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0: Are you smarter than Ocasio? Yeah. Beth thinks that she is. Let's play the game. How are you today, Beth?
1: Hi, I'm good. I'm waiting.
0: All right, Nicasio's going to give you this question. He's going to give you three multiple choice answers. Just pick the right one and we'll hook you up, okay?
1: Okay.
2: What was candy corn originally called? Is it A, chicken feed, B, candy dandies, or C, dulce babies?
1: Chicken feed.
0: That was it.
3: Yeah.
0: That was it.
1: All right.
0: Did you ever, like, eat candy corn? Did you like it?
1: Yes, I love it.
4: You're the only one I've ever met that loves candy corn.
0: I thought it was good, but it was just so sweet, I could only have so much.
1: Yeah, I love it. That's one of my favorite candies.
0: There we go. All right, let me pass you to Matt. He'll get your info really quick, and then we'll be all good, okay?
1: Okay, thank you.
0: I hate healthcare in America, and that's not like a diss to doctors or, you know, nurses or anything. Mm-hmm. You guys are doing what you're supposed to do. Mm-hmm. But now more hospitals are asking patients to pay up front before the care.
2: Good. Oh, because God. They never get their money.
0: But, gee, it's so expensive.
5: So yes. Expensive.
0: It's free everywhere but here. 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

0: All right, let's talk Tyler Perry. This man says he is ready to slow down and disappear. Mm-hmm. What does that mean exactly? Are we talking retirement? It's tea time. It's Tino Gochino Radio. Serena's got it all.
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13: I travel almost every weekend, and it's so crazy the way people behave on planes and in airports. Like, if you just sit there and people watch, you'll see something different every time. One thing you see a lot of the time is on the plane, specifically when women need help with their luggage, whatever guy is in line, if they don't have a guy with them, will say, hey, can I help you?
4: Yeah.
13: And they'll lift the luggage for them. There's this situation that's going viral. Everyone's starting to talk about it. There's a man that refused to help a woman with her luggage on the plane.
14: Yes, so she was trying to put her overhead luggage in the bin, and it was too heavy for her. So she says she asked the man next to her, she's like, oh, can you help me? And he told her, no, I'm good, you can get it, and continue to watch her. So never helped her, okay? So then she goes on social to kind of just share her experience, and people are going in on her. I mean, people, yes, which is crazy. What? There are some people that are like defending her, or like, you know, saying like, oh, he's not a man.
13: They're like, if you can play in the WNBA, then you can pick up your luggage.
14: Basically,
4: that's true.
14: Oh,
4: really?
14: They're saying zero potential lifting a bag, loser. You did us a favor deleting that video of you being a lazy bitch. Help me, random man. Pick up my luggage for me. And let me just say that these are all men commenting.
4: Oh,
13: it's crazy how...
4: Did she ask in a mean way?
14: No, and she said that she wasn't mad that he didn't do it. She was more mad about the reaction of like, no, you're good. And I continued watching.
13: It's crazy how mean men are. Towards
14: yes.
13: women.
14: Yes.
4: No. Before you say that, Tino.
13: Okay.
4: Remember when you try to open the door for someone? Yeah. What did she tell you?
13: No, thanks. I don't need your assistance.
14: But this person was asking for help. And I don't think one bad situation should make you the bad person.
4: True, yeah, exactly. But we also know how it can be on the other side. And so, I don't know, maybe this guy just had enough of it. Like, he was just like, no, like, I've been having bad luck with women. I'm not going to help
13: you. Maybe he has
4: bad
13: shoulders.
14: Well, that's more of his thing, though. Like, again, like, just because you've had an experience, that shouldn't affect how you are as a person and your character.
4: Well, it shouldn't affect him on how much she put in that luggage. So, it's just like...
13: Act lighter next time. Yeah.
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Yeah.

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0: Cause who gon' stop me? 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I know that's right. And I'm out.
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0: Ram 29, diesel right, 4x4, Santa Maria on one. Ready, set, hut hut.
1: Mark, what are you doing?
0: I'm calling the winning play. 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
0: Come on, Martin. 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
1: I'm not sure my knees will take that, Mark. How about a coach?
0: How about a water boy?
1: Really, Mark?
0: What? 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
5: They wishin' and wishin' and wishin' and wishin' and wishin' on me. 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